coffee black, cigarettes. Start this day like all the rest. First thing in the morning that I do is start missing.

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1: Busted flat in Baton Rouge and heading for the trains. Feeling nearly faded as my jeans. Bobby thumbed a diesel down just before it

and riders loped on by him. He heard one call his name. If you want to save your soul from hell, riding on our reins, then cowboy, change your ways today, or with us you will ride.

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1: 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Yeah, I'm leaving GA.

was a preacher. Spent her Sundays in the church. He was teaching about right from wrongs, but she didn't listen much. So the next time that you see her, would you tell her this for me?

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1: Man, we were sitting around trying to write a song. We really couldn't come up with anything, and I needed a new summer song. So I just started

0: doesn't matter. It's 5 o'clock somewhere.
1: It's always on 5 in Margaritaville, come to think of it.
0: I heard that.
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